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6: 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Oh, you treat me right.
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iced teas. I tried to escape. My life is an x-ray. I'm sorry, a sex tape. You only get one take. 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Bullying anxiety is free.

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1: Ladies and gentlemen, this is Africa Bambaataa. And the family. And we got Juvenile T. Give me five.
2: All right.

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1: Okay. Estamos okay.
2: If I see a light flashing, could this mean that I'm coming home? Does this mean that I'm not alone?

0: Morrita.
1: Sabrina. Madonna.
0: Madonna y Sabrina Carpenter.
1: You got something to say about it.
0: Bring your love. Y Becky.

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Like this, like that, make the track spin. Joe Hunt. 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Basement Jacks. Your head at Steve Angelo Remix.

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2: Bibi Rexha. Lady Gaga y Duechi. 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Get on in. Like this, like that, makes the track spin. Basement Jacks. Where's Your Head At? Steve Angelo Remix.

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1: 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And you know what I'm talking about. Just let me know if you wanna go to that whole mile on the range. They got a lot of nice girls.